Christmas, there is just one thing I need. 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

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But a child that would grow up and turn tears to laughter, hate to love, war to peace, and everyone to everyone's neighbor.

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1: 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Harmonie plus Weihnachten.
2: This is the story of El Luto. A man who was born to be hunted like a wild animal because he was poor. But he refused to accept his fate, and today his honor has been restored.

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1: Christmas night, another fight. Tears we cried, a flood. Got all kinds of poison in, of poison in my blood. 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